0: Welcome to the Home Ordering Services Network. To order the
1: Sequin Silk Swing Jacket,
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this next song to Jim Cherry, who used to be in our band and ain't with us anymore. Strung Out wouldn't be here today if it wasn't for that guy, and I want to thank him because I'm thinking about it right now.

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This one goes out to our friend Melanie, who could be giving birth right now. This one's for her. She couldn't come to the show because it was her due date, so she just wants to have the kid so she can have a beer.

Morocco. 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Deep down in the jungle, I start banging my first bongo. Every monkey like to be in my place instead of me, cause I'm the king of bongo, baby, I'm the king of bongo bong.

0: 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Anything you say can and will be used against you in a court of law. What do you gotta say? I didn't do it.
1: Where the fuck is she? 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Bitch, better call back. 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

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How do you plead? Not guilty. Wait a minute, asshole. Not guilty. What the fuck are you talking about? We got a bloody glove, bloody car, bloody knife, bloody bitch, bloody carpet, bloody sock, bloody hand. Call Shapiro. Get Cochran on the line.